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5: Sunny conditions across Sydney today, a top of 21 in St Mary's. Morning, Jai Mossy with the latest. It's a big day for some of Sydney's major transport infrastructure. Workers on the Sydney Metro West project will this morning prepare to lay the tracks through the future Olympic Park station. While a second giant boring machine is now working on the Western Harbour Tunnel, Roads Minister Jenny Aitchison says they're both outstanding projects.
6: Yeah, look, it certainly is. And that's the whole thing of connecting up the public transport with road projects and making sure that, you know, people can get across Sydney, spend less time in traffic or commuting and more time with their families and loved ones.
5: In other news, a new way to book at certain venues in Penrith, with the local council unveiling a new system that they say is faster and more convenient. The system allows residents to view the availability of community venues in real time, as well as complete the entire booking process online. A number of flights in and out of Sydney Airport have been cancelled this morning, with further

0: Delays expected. Strong winds are being blamed for today's disruptions, with travellers advised to check the latest status of their flight with the airline. And Census Day has arrived, with millions of Aussies set to sit down tonight to complete the 66-question survey. Emily Walter from the ABS telling Seven those who are yet to receive their paper can still fill it out online.
1: This is the largest peacetime logistical operation that we undertake as a country. And so, yeah, inevitably there are some delays in places. And I just encourage people, you can get online right now to the website and complete your census form without any materials.
0: Checking sport, Sharks prop Adam Fanua-Blake is set to miss this weekend's clash with the Raiders following his high hit on Dragons back rower Hamish Stewart on Sunday. He's been offered a one-match ban and has until midday to appeal the decision. And the return of red ball cricket's just days away, with growing pressure on Aussie opener Jake Weatherald. He says he's aware he needs to score runs in this series against Bangladesh to secure his spot in the side.
2: You know, you are required to make runs all the time when you go out there, and I've got a good opportunity to play two games, hopefully, and make runs, get four innings to do that. If I don't do that, then yeah, I'll put fate in someone else's hands.
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4: This is Kata. Never miss a beat.
5: I heard what you said through the grapevine. 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

grapevine. 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Working hard

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0: That was an accurate one.
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9: Mostly fine across the west today, a top of 21 in Penrith. Hey there, I'm Jai Moss with the latest. Another milestone for the Western Harbour Tunnel project, with the second giant tunnel boring machine now digging beneath Sydney Harbour to complete the final section of the new motorway. Roads Minister Jenny Aitchison says it's still on track to open in 2028.
10: And it'll really help people with their daily commute. We're looking at a 35% reduction in traffic on the Western Distributor, 20% on the Sydney Harbour Tunnel, and 17% on the Sydney Harbour Bridge.
9: Also making news, a man has died during a police operation in the Blue Mountains this morning. Officers entered a home in Lura just before 7 o'clock while executing a search warrant, finding a man with a knife inside. Police say the man then stabbed himself, with officers now investigating the circumstances surrounding the incident. If you or anyone you know needs support, contact Lifeline. Authorities are warning Aussies fines will be dished out if they fail to complete their census forms. Today's the day households will need to sit down to fill out the same 66-question survey. Emily Walter from the ABS telling Seven there's no excuses.
11: If we get to a point where someone refuses, we will issue a written notice by the Australian statistician to complete the form, and it's only after that point that people may be fined, but the fine is up to $364 a day.
9: And the death toll from a powerful earthquake in Colombia is now more than 100, with dozens injured. A national emergency has been declared after the 7.4 magnitude tremor struck the country's west. In sport, Panthers officials are doing their best to prevent any more players leaving the club for the PNG Chiefs. It comes after star winger Brian To'o signed with the new expansion club yesterday. Penrith now working overtime to ensure out-of-contract stars Nathan Cleary and Isaiah Yeo remain at the club beyond next year. And Geelong says it'll hand its submissions over the Jake Colajasny concussion contract clause to the AFL later today. Cats assistant Nathan Buckley telling Fox Footy the fallout has left the defender's career in limbo.
12: He's in a holding pattern waiting to see what happens to his career beyond here.
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chill. Damn. They tryna cover it up like a quilt. 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Kept it 100 on paper like Will. Tricking it off on a paying a bill. That's just how I do the sauce and the spill.

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Yeah. 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
3: Mostly fine today with some scattered clouds, a top of 16 expected in Katoomba. Afternoon, Jai Mossy with the latest. A man has died during a police operation in the Blue Mountains this morning. Officers entered a home in Lura just before 7 while executing a search warrant, finding a man with a knife inside. Police say the man then stabbed himself, with officers now investigating the circumstances surrounding the incident. If you or anyone you know needs support, contact Lifeline. Heading overseas, rescue efforts are underway to free those trapped beneath fallen buildings following a powerful earthquake in Colombia. The 7.4 magnitude quake has seen the Colombian president declare a state of emergency.
4: The national government continues to deploy all its resources to protect lives, assist affected communities, and deliver aid to every area in need.
3: That translation from the ABC. And Aussies are being assured their personal data will be kept safe in today's census. Every household across the country is required to fill out the 66-question survey online. Emily Walter from the ABS telling 7, if not, you can expect a knock at the door.
5: And if you don't, we'll follow you up. We will either send a letter or a field officer to the dwelling to ask you to respond. Our absolute goal is obviously to support people to participate voluntarily. Yep.
3: Checking sport, the Dolphins have confirmed forward Kurt Donoghue's had a minor surgery on a fractured thumb. He'll miss the next two matches with hopes of returning against the Roosters in round 26. And the return of red ball cricket is just days away, with growing pressure on Aussie opener Jake Weatherald. He says he's aware he needs to score runs in the series against Bangladesh to secure his spot on the side.
6: You know, you are required to make runs all the time when you go out there, and I've got a good opportunity to play two games, hopefully, and make runs, get four innings to do that. If I don't do that, then yeah, I'll put fate in someone else's hands.
3: The first test gets underway in Darwin on Thursday.
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4: I heard what you said through the grapevine. 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How I'm crossing these state lines. 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

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Working hard.

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2: Sunny conditions across Sydney today, a top of 21 in St Mary's. Afternoon, Jai Moss here with the latest. Hundreds of domestic flights have now been impacted after strong winds led to the cancellation of multiple services in and out of Sydney this morning. The havoc's now spread to other major cities with further delays expected throughout the day. Passengers are being advised to check the status of their flight with the airline. Overseas, the US president's gone against the advice of medical experts in signing an executive order to reduce the number of vaccinations given to American children. Donald Trump's also calling for the MMR vaccine to be split into separate jabs.
3: You have the MMR. We want it in three separate vaccinations given at separate times. Together, there could be a possibility they're quite lethal.
2: The American Academy of Pediatrics has labelled the move dangerous, accusing the president of spreading uncertainty, fear and confusion. Also making news, a man has died during a police operation in the Blue Mountains this morning. Officers entered a home in Lura just before 7 o'clock while executing a search warrant, finding a man with a knife inside. Police say the man then stabbed himself, with officers now investigating the circumstances surrounding the incident. If you or anyone you know needs support, contact Lifeline. And the ABS is reminding all Australians that you can still fill out the census even if you don't have the instructions. Those who didn't get anything in the mail or maybe lost the envelope can get a census number online at census.abs.gov.au or by calling 1800 181 227. In sport, Panthers officials are doing their best to prevent any more players leaving the club for the PNG Chiefs. It comes after star winger Brian To'o signed with the new expansion club yesterday. Former Premiership player Brayton Astor telling Fox it's their best pickup yet.
4: And get those metres off a kick return and start their momentum with their forwards. He's the right man for it.
2: And the fallout from FIFA's plot to privatise the World Cup continues. The European, North American and Asian confederations have now all co-signed an open letter accusing FIFA of a fundamental breach of trust as well as deception.
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4: Hey, I'm Brooke Seychelle. The Reserve Bank has opted to keep interest rates on hold as expected. Despite the unanimous decision, the RBA warns inflation is still too high and won't hesitate to hike rates again if necessary. Treasurer Jim Chalmers has welcomed today's decision.
5: This will come as a relief to Australians with a mortgage. It is a welcome decision at a time of heightened uncertainty in the world and persistent pressures in our own economy at home as well.
4: Meanwhile, the PM has been forced to address Melongate in federal parliament, but has stopped short of apologising. He's been under pressure over a gesture made during a podcast when referring to two melons gifted to him by Japan's Prime Minister. But Anthony Albanese denies he was being classless and refused opposition calls to say sorry.
6: I reject the assertion in the question. Australia and Japan have never been closer or more strategically aligned. And my government has taken our special strategic partnership to new heights.
4: A man has died during a police operation in the Blue Mountains this morning. Police say a man stabbed himself with a knife after officers entered a home on a search warrant. If you or anyone you know needs support, contact Lifeline. And New Zealand could be about to get a new Prime Minister as speculation mounts over the future of Christopher Luxton. He's called a meeting

0: of his National Party MPs for tomorrow morning to discuss his leadership, just months before Kiwis are due to go to the polls. Jack Viney will make his return from injury this weekend. The D's veteran will line up in the VFL after overcoming an Achilles and back injury. Melbourne coach Stephen King hoping he'll return to the senior side soon enough.
1: Vice captain of our footy club and the ultimate competitor and the type of player you want to run out with. So we've got to make sure that we do what's right for Jack and right for the footy club and make sure he ticks a few boxes. But then if he can get through that game, then he'll put his name up in lights and make himself available.
0: That's the latest in news and sport.
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2: Roselle, the breakdown Victoria Road passing the Crescent, westbound lanes affected. M5 busy westbound at the River Road. Looking slow for the M4 citybound coming through Greystanes. Reports of a crash near the Cumberland Highway. Traffic is really building up now for North Ryde, Epping Road at Wicks Road. Reports of a crash past the Metro. Delays back to Pittwater Road. And looking slow for traffic through Oakhurst along Rudy Hill Road North and Richmond Road at the M7 with a crash reported. 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Monique Bovino with your latest traffic on KDUM.
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4: Rosedale breakdown northbound, Penso Street, Ashley Street, Maroubra, Anzac, Great Avocus Street, emergency roadwork northbound for the M4 Hull Road, two-car crash westbound, Burnett Street, leaving delays all the way back past Homebush Bay Drive. Mossman Military Road building in from the Spit Bridge to the Warringah Freeway for Mascot, the airport tunnel, slowing outbound with East Lake Southern Cross Drive, delays all the way back there. Also slow for Moorbank, Moorbank Avenue coming in from Heathcote Road. 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Monique Bovino here with the latest traffic on KEDAR.
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there's an old saying in Tennessee. 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
2: Yo. For the city though. Yeah. 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Yeah. Okay.

We gotta dip out of six, run out of six, just like it did. Why was TPS at my crib until you boy slid? It is what it is. 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I would probably need a YouTube search just for me to

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2: Hull Road, big delays the M4 westbound after a crash approaching Burnett Street, leaving delays back past Homebush, Dean Park, Richmond Road, Simmons Road, a two-car crash affecting traffic both ways. Earlwood, Bexley Road at Homer Street, lights are flashing yellow. Eastlake, Southern Cross Drive into the airport tunnel is looking heavy. We're seeing delays the ED southbound in Darlinghurst and the M2 motorway looking under pace westbound coming through North Rocks to Windsor Road and starting to slow to the M7 merge. It's time to complete your census. 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Monique Bovino here with the latest traffic on KEDA.
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8: Hey, I'm Brooke Seychell. As expected, the Reserve Bank has kept rates on hold this month, the cash rate staying put at 4.35% with three rises this year already. KPMG Chief Economist Brendan Rinn says another hike is still on the cards.
9: But ultimately, if they're looking to achieve their mandate of price stability and achieve that 2.5% target rate within a reasonable timeframe, one would expect that that rate hike still has to be on the table at some point soon.
8: Native birds in captivity will be the first to get a vaccine to protect them against the H5 strain of bird flu. The federal government spent $2 million on the jabs as case numbers here in Australia hit 231.
10: In our zoos and various other institutions, we've been taking steps to ensure that we do have populations of our most vulnerable bird species, and they're going to be the priority when it comes to vaccinations.
8: Federal Environment Minister Murray Watt there. Heading overseas, the US president has signed an order calling for children to receive fewer vaccines. Donald Trump says people were healthier decades ago when kids weren't vaccinated against as many diseases. But experts say the executive order is dangerous and that the White House is misleading claims. And the ABS is reminding all Australians that you can still fill out the census even if you don't have the instructions. Those who didn't get anything in the mail or lost the envelope can get a census number online or by calling 1800 181 227. A blow for the Sharks ahead of round 24. New South Wales Blues front rower Aiden Fanua-Blake will miss Cronulla's meeting with the Raiders after taking an early guilty plea over a high shot on Dragons back rower Hamish Stewart. And in A-League, the Brisbane Roar have confirmed Tamika Yallop is leaving the club. The Matilda star has signed with Wellington Phoenix to be closer to her young family. Yallop leaves as Brisbane Roar's all-time women's leading goal scorer, booting 74 goals from 179 matches.
0: This is Kata.
11: JY, turn me up. Miami. That's for all my scammers and my kid money.

0: 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Love a song and can't get enough of it?
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5: Whole road for the M4, heavy traffic outbound from Homebush Bay Drive all the way through to Mays Hill. We're seeing delays after an earlier crash has cleared off. Sydney Harbour Bridge slowing outbound towards Piedmont Bridge Road. Heavy traffic for the M5 westbound Milpira. Hammondville reports of a crash along Heathcote Road at Bardia Parade, slowing up traffic near to Moorbank. Slow traffic for Dean Park, Richmond Road after an earlier crash. We're seeing delays all the way through to Knox Road and traffic back to the M7. 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Monique Bovino here with the latest traffic on Kater.
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4: Strong sun glare, slowing traffic along the M2 motorway westbound from Lane Cove Tunnel and making your way towards the M7 merge at Baulkham Hills. Traffic is really slow for the M5 motorway westbound at the River Road. Delays for the M4 after an earlier smash westbound in Hull Road. Now queues have been left back into the tunnel at Burwood. For the airport tunnel, slowing outbound through Mascot and busy for the Anzac Bridge, travelling outbound at Piemont Bridge Road, building all the way through to the City West Link. 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Monique Bovino here with the latest traffic on Kata.
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8: Traffic is very heavy. Zetland for the ED approaching Daisy Todman Tunnel with an overhype vehicle stuck northbound, knocking out a lane. Traffic is banking up on the approach. Armcliff, Princess Highway, Wickham Street, two-car crash affecting southbound traffic. North Mead, James Rush Drive, QDOT westbound, Pennant Street, all the way through to Windsor Road, looking slow to Bryans Road. M2 busy westbound from North Ryde to Balcombe Hills, slow to the M7 merge. It's time to complete your census. 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Monique Bovino here with the latest traffic on KDAR.
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1: Hey, I'm Brooke Seychelle. The RBA governor says the board is concerned about weak productivity. The official cash rate will hold at 4.35% following three rate rises earlier this year. However, Michelle Bullock says the previous hikes have had an impact on the economy.
2: Productivity outcomes have been weak for some time, and continued weakness will constrain the economy's ability to grow without generating high inflation. We expect that a period of subdued growth in the economy will be required to bring inflation down sustainably.
1: Anthony Albanese has dodged apologising for his comments on a podcast about two melons gifted from the Japanese Prime Minister. The PM was asked to address Melongate in question time today, but refused to say sorry. He opted instead to focus on the outcomes from her recent visit.
3: I reject the assertion in the question. Australia and Japan have never been closer or more strategically aligned. And my government has taken our special strategic partnership to new heights.
1: The first vaccines against bird flu will soon be administered to wildlife in captivity. States and territories will start the vaccinations on species most susceptible to the disease. There's now been more than 230 confirmed cases in wild birds across the country. There's been raids at Metro Petroleum servos across several states into the alleged supply and distribution of illegal tobacco. No charges have been laid. And the census gets underway tonight, though health experts reckon the survey has missed an opportunity to gauge cigarette and vape use among Aussies. The AFL Commission has hired an independent lawyer to decide the outcome of the Cats concussion investigation. They'll help determine whether Geelong is sanctioned over a secret deal made with Jake Colajanzny. The Cats will submit their response to the league's Please Explain today. And in NRL, Dolphins forward Kurt Donoghue has undergone surgery on a fractured thumb. He'll miss the next two matches with hopes of returning against the Roosters in round 26. That's the latest in news and sport.
4: 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Nike. Your friends bad too. Oh, you got the

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5: M5 multi-vehicle crash, Moorbank eastbound passing Heathcote Road, really delaying traffic. Seeing slow traffic on the approach from Riverwood as well for that westbound run. Fairfield, the Horsley Drive, Nelson Street, a breakdown southbound, looking very slow for the M2 outbound.

0: from the Langgrove Tunnel and travelling all the way through to Baulkham Hills to the M7 merge. Through Northmead, James Roos Drive is heavy at Windsor Road. We're seeing delays around Bligh Park, Richmond Road, coming up towards the Northern Road. 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Monique Favino here with the latest traffic on KDAR. 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
5: Drummoyne, Westbourne Street and Victoria Road. A car and motorcycle crash affecting a westbound lane. Beverly Hills, M5, Coolangatta Road. Watch out for a breakdown sitting westbound. Fairly slow traffic. Cremorne, Military Road, Medoc Street with lights that are flashing yellow. The ride bridge is queued up from Rhodes to Top Ride City. We're seeing delays for the M4 after an earlier crash. It's slow going from Homebush all the way through to the Prospect Highway travelling westbound. 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

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They say that your darkest hour come before your dawn. But there was something that I should've asked all along. I'ma

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6: Wetherill Park, Lost Load, the Horsley Drive at Ferrers Road affecting traffic, looking pretty busy for the Ride Bridge travelling south into Rhodes. West Ride Victoria Road slow all the way through to Ermington. Parramatta Road looking like a shocker, travelling from Homebush all the way through to Woodville Road. Very heavy for the M4 outbound at Homebush Bay Drive. Mascot coming into the airport tunnel is very slow. Reports of a crash around the domestic approaches for Joyce Drive, Reedon Street. Take back dinner time with HelloFresh. 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Monique Bovino here with the latest traffic on KDAR.
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1: Hey, I'm Brooke Seychelle. A bit of reprieve for mortgage holders, with the Reserve Bank sitting on its hands today. The cash rate remaining steady at 4.35% with three hikes already this year. RBA Governor Michelle Bullock says another rise is still on the cards, especially in light of a tight jobs market and weak productivity.
2: Those were the things that the board was discussing today about why we might want to be looking at an increase in interest rates. In the end, we decided to wait for a bit more information, but it's still front of mind.
1: The PM's been forced to address Mellengate in federal parliament, but has stopped short of apologising. He's been under pressure over a gesture made during a podcast when referring to two melons gifted to him by Japan's prime minister. Meanwhile, the federal government is set to begin vaccinating local birds against the deadly H5 bird flu strain. It'll focus on species deemed the most vulnerable to the virus. Mixed news for footy fans ahead of the finals. The AFL has frozen the prices of entry-level tickets for the elimination, qualifying, semi and prelim clashes, but grand final tickets are going up by as much as $21. Several service stations across Australia have been raided as part of a crackdown on the supply of illegal tobacco and vapes. No charges have been laid in relation to the operation targeting Metro Petroleum. And we're being reminded completing the census is compulsory, with households across the country filling out their forms tonight. The 2026 survey features 66 questions. We might be stuck in winter, but cricket is starting in the top end. Australia is preparing to take on Bangladesh in Darwin from Thursday in game one of a two-test series. Bo Webster says having him and fellow all-rounder Cam Green available will only provide more choice.
3: I certainly don't see it as a direct competition. I feel like it only adds more options and more benefits for the captain if we're obviously both performing with the bat, which is probably both of our main skill and what we can offer in the field.
4: The Chief Rocker.

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See you at the bar, you was hardly talking. That's when I knew that your heart was scarring. Friends to lovers need a part to star in. Like, wait, babe, let me

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4: DUI people have rode a motorcycle and pedestrian crash northbound just passing May Road, North Sydney. For Walker Street, Berry Street, a breakdown northbound. Traffic is quite busy still for the M7 Kings Langley travelling westbound. Bella Vista, Old Windsor Road building up all the way through to Kellyville. A fairly slow run, Parramatta Road heading from Clyde into Auburn. The Ride Bridge is held up southbound travelling into Rhodes. Queues back to Top Ride City. Congestion travelling westbound along Victoria Road through West Ride. 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Monique Bovino here with the latest traffic on KDAR.
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3: Ashfield, the M4 Wattle Street off-ramp, a breakdown sitting eastbound. DY, a crash with a motorcycle and pedestrian northbound Pittwater Road and May Road. Watch out there. North Sydney, Walker Street, Berry Street, a breakdown remaining in northbound traffic. Looking slow, North Ryde, Lango Road, travelling from Twin Road to the Ryde Bridge. North Mead, James Roos Drive is slowing to Windsor Road. Still very heavy for around Parramatta shops for the Westfields. O'Connell Street, Great Western Highway, Pitt Street, both ways. Parramatta Road held up through Clyde westbound. Get 3K off select MY26.5 Everest, plus the first 5 general services free. 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

0: woman. 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
1: Ruga, how are you?
2: I'm doing good. How are you doing?
1: Good. What do you love about Australia?
2: A bit of everything. It's really calm here. The whole environment is very serene for me.
1: Good.
2: And this is the kind of place I'd like to actually leave if it wasn't really far from everything.
1: Oh.
2: It's really far from...
1: We've got an exclusive. Ruga's moving to Australia.
2: Amazing.
1: Does this mean you could have an Australian wife?
2: Yo, I wanted to say the girls, but I didn't know what to say. The girls are amazing here, man.
1: The women, our Australian women, are the most beautiful. Come on.
0: Hey, Sarai and the Dirty Dozen.
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5: Ashfield, the M4 Wattle Street off-ramp, a breakdown sitting eastbound. DY, a crash with a motorcycle and pedestrian northbound Pittwater Road and May Road. Watch out there. North Sydney, Walker Street, Berry Street, a breakdown remaining in northbound traffic. Looking slow, North Ryde, Lango Road, travelling from Twin Road to the Ryde Bridge. North Mead, James Rich Drive is slowing to Windsor Road. Still very heavy for around Parramatta shops for the Westfields. O'Connell Street, Great Western Highway, Pitt Street, both ways. Parramatta Road held up through Clyde westbound. 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Monique Favino here with the latest traffic on KDAR.
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2: Yeah. 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
1: Now, I've got Sav on the line. 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
2: Yes, please, right. 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
1: Bro,
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3: Always say less.
2: Savage the goat, man. 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
3: Yeah, 100%. 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
0: Sarai and the Dirty Dozen.
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1: I don't understand why. See, it's burning me to hold on to this. I know this is something I gotta do, but that don't mean I want to. What I'm trying to say is that I love you. I feel like this is coming to an end.

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2: Turn up the beat and rock some more.
3: Man, girl, with your sexy ass. 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
1: Acerar and the Dirty Dozen. 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
2: Is that still the Be Wise vibe?
3: I'm glad you remember that. Definitely still try to start the day off. You know, every now and then you fall back into habit for a couple of days.
2: Do you know, it's funny, because sometimes I'll be scrolling for about an hour, not realizing the time, and I go, I wish I was more like Be Wise.
3: I'm glad I've left that impression.
2: You registered with me, because I remember you saying, I don't touch anything until about 10 or 11 o'clock. Yep. 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
3: Yep. And then once you stand up, you've had some water, you've had your coffee, got your sunlight, got to have sunlight. It's the little things now, you know what I mean?
2: Because we're old now.
3: If you want to go have a walk, you know, train. 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We're leveling up.
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I get loose on me cruiser. Said they won't get me like Bruiser. Double shot of Henny Grey Gooster. Blacked out whenever we group up. Paint the city red like a rooster. I'm on another level when I streamer. Business class to Bermuda. Big dog never been a barracuda. 5, 10, 15, 20, 25, 30. You know it's never too much. Yeah, we got the energy reduced up. Yeah, we got the energy reduced up. 5, 10, 15, 20, 25, 30. You know it's never too much. Yeah, we got the energy reduced up. Maximum booster. 5, 10, 15, 20, 25, 30. You know it's never too much. Yeah, we got the energy reduced up. Yeah, we got the energy reduced up. 5, 10, 15, 20, 25, 30. You know it's never too much. Yeah, we got the energy reduced up.

this Foster's. Yeah, had to switch up lanes to the right road. Many times that I could've went psycho. Psych wards, I was sitting in Kylo. That there's gotta be more to this life, yo. Ain't no telling which way that I might go. That was 2019, now this life is a dream. And

0: to you.
1: Pacera and the Dirty Dozen.
2: Let's go.
0: B-Wise, back in the studio. Welcome back, Brace. It's been too long.
3: It's been a while.
0: In between drinks.
3: Yeah.
0: You did some listening parties last year to live audiences.
3: Yeah.
0: Were you gauging reactions?
3: So I was gauging the actions, the real-time experience.
0: Mm.
3: Instead of like wanting to share it online and possibly get lost in the algorithm,
0: yeah,
3: I was like, all right, let me lean on my community. Let me lean on people that
0: matter,
3: that have engaged with me at some point or they still continue to follow along the journey. Bring them into a space and see what they feel about the music.
0: That's a beautiful way for an artist to make decisions on those tracks, because sometimes you can get very much in your own headspace in a studio with just people who are all going to tell you it's great.
1: Pacera and the Dirty Dozen.
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1: 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He wanted love, but he only made more pain.
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2: You could actually be a stand-up comedian. 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
3: Honestly, I'll be real. A few people have told me that.
2: No, you can't. When I saw you on the treadmill working out to SD Kid, I was dying. Hilarious.
3: That was an accurate one.
2: No, you are always spot on.
0: Hey, Sarai and the Dirty Dozen.
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0: It's 3 a.m. and the party's raging, but I'm locked up in this bathroom, seven up in this mirror. 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

0: This is Kayla.
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grapevine. 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

a fuck around. 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

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Yeah, this is America. 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I got the strap. 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
3: 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I'm doing good. 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
2: Oh.
3: It's really far.
2: We've
3: from
2: 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Ruger's moving to Australia.
3: Amazing.
2: Does this mean you could have an Australian wife?
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3: The girls are amazing here, man.
2: The women, our Australian women, are the most beautiful. Come on.
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7: Great Stains M4 approaching Great Stains Road. Watch out for a truck breakdown eastbound in the shoulder lane. Traffic for Middleton Grange for the M7 motorway. Just passing Kalpastra Road, a truck has broken down northbound. Busy for the M5, citybound Casula. A Hugh motorway all clear from Campbelltown to Relland Road to Menangle Park and delay free up towards Preston. 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
9: Partly cloudy today across the west, a top of 19 in Penrith. Morning, I'm Jai Moss with the latest. A 12th person has been charged in relation to the alleged kidnapping and murder of a Sydney grandfather earlier this year. 85-year-old Chris Bagsarian was taken from his home in North Ryde on February 13, found dead nearly 2 weeks later. A 51-year-old woman was arrested in Lethbridge Park yesterday in relation to the death. She'll face court in Mount Druitt today. In other news, a new facility for families doing it tough in Western Sydney with a new on-site Ronald McDonald House installed in Westmead. The accommodation's attached to the Children's Hospital, ensuring families can stay together during treatment. The facility is delivered in partnership with the New South Wales Government. And police are expected to drop domestic violence charges against the so-called Bondi hero later today. The 44-year-old had been accused of assaulting and stalking his dad in Bankstown back in March. Those are claims that Ahmed Alamed has always denied. In sports, starting with NRL, and the backlash continues against a planned playoff for third place at the end of the season. Manly's Tolu Kola joining the growing chorus of critics.
10: If I was to lose a prelim, yeah, to be honest, I probably wouldn't be too interested in playing for a third or fourth.
9: And in AFL, a former teammate of Geelong's Jake Colajasny says the defender's devastated over the concussion contract clause that's left his career up in the air. The Cats have released a statement overnight declaring the 31-year-old as unavailable for selection.
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2: 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You can have a listen. 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

0: 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At Cater, we love our ice hockey, and we're pumped to be supporting the Sydney Bears.
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3: And people are going at it on my TikTok. 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
4: I heard what you said through the grapevine. 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Time crossing these state lines. 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

grapevine. 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Working hard through the late nights.

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1: Eastern Creek, a car and motorcycle crash northbound Woolgrove Road, Old Woolgrove Road for the M4 Greystanes. Truck breakdown eastbound to the shoulder lane near Greystanes Road overpass. Middleton Grange along the M7 at Cowpasture Road, a truck breakdown northbound. Busy for the M5 citybound Casula, slowing up the Hume motorway northbound out of Ingleburn. Stratfield Centenary Drive, a heavy run from the Hume Highway through to Arthur Street. And if you're airport bound, all clear for the M5 East, travelling into the airport tunnel in Mascot. Don't miss the Giants' epic AFL-AFLW doubleheader, Sunday, August 16 at NG Stadium. Tickets from $20. 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Monique Bovino here with the latest traffic on Cater.
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0: This is Kate at Breakfast, and Kate Sarah is away back next week. And recently she caught up with Mandanara from iHeartRadio about her new podcast.
1: That's going to be interesting. Her and I coming together, talking about workplace culture as two women of colour. So that's going to be our difference with all those leadership podcasts out there. There's a lot of them. I've got this amazing partnership with Gotcha for Life. Now, Gotcha, I'm on the board of, and it's around building mental fitness through education with young people in particular. This partnership that I've been doing for the last 12 months, we're yarning with First Nations peoples and talking about mental health and well-being.
0: You're going to hear Kanye West as well as Sienna Spiro before 7 o'clock on Kate at Breakfast.

0: Sarah and the Dirty Dozen. 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
1: What are you most looking forward to when you get to the UK from a musician's perspective?
2: I think putting myself in rooms, and that could be in the form of literally going to gigs, going to festivals.
1: Yeah.
2: But also, yeah, in writing rooms. I think there's so much talent, and I think for the R&B soul genre, it is humming right
1: Absolutely.
2: Now.
1: Absolutely.
0: Hey, Sarah and the Dirty Dozen.
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We're going to play you Drake. So after seven, keen to know what you think of that. And now, it's Sienna Spyro.

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3: All lanes back open Eastern Creek for Walgrove Road after an earlier crash, leaving delays though at Mini Link Road. M4 busy city bound at Eastern Creek, looking very busy. Liberty Grove, Homebush Bay Drive, Australia Avenue, and travelling up to the Ryde Bridge. Crash for the M5 city bound just passing the River Road in Revesby. And a crash through Sutherland, affecting traffic along the Princes Highway, queues all the way back through to Loftus. Quite busy for traffic as well for the airport tunnel, travelling inbound through Mascot. More bite, less thirst. 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Monique Bovino here with the latest traffic on KDARM.
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6: Partly cloudy today across the Blue Mountains, a top of 13 in Katoomba. Morning, Jai Moss here with the latest. A 12th person has been charged over the alleged kidnapping and murder of Chris Bagsarian, who police say was snatched in a case of mistaken identity earlier in the year. A 51-year-old woman was arrested in Lethbridge Park yesterday. She'll face court today, charged with being an accessory after the fact to murder. Meantime, organisers of a planned student strike against Pauline Hanson are circulating guides across Sydney high schools, encouraging students to recruit classmates and join their protest. One Nation has responded by telling students to stay in class and form their own opinions instead of being drawn into political stunts. And Metro Petroleum is distancing itself from the Sydney servos targeted in a major illicit tobacco investigation, declaring it has a zero-tolerance policy for illegal products. The company says it does not operate or manage the day-to-day retail businesses at its sites, saying its franchise operators are responsible for complying with the law. Checking sport team sheets for tomorrow night's NRL blockbuster between the Roosters and Panthers have been released. James Tedesco and Dylan Edwards have both been named, while Penrith will be without co-captain Isaiah Yeo due to a peck injury. And in AFL, Jake Collar-Jasny will not be available for selection this week. Geelong says the defender's well-being remains the club's priority after he was revealed as the player at the centre of the club's secret concussion deal. He'll not play at AFL or VFL level.
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0: 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Does it sound familiar to you?
3: Oh, yeah. I know that song. I just don't know what it's called. I come from a town down London, something like that.
0: Mate, you were so close. Can you give that to me again?
3: I do know I come from a town down under.
0: It's very close.
3: Is it Lude Remix?
0: Yes, it is. So can you give me the title of the song?
3: I come from a land down under by Lude.
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1: What's poppin'? Brand new.
0: Hey, how you doing? I'm Jake Powell. This is where I like to get you up to date with everything that's going on around the world. Now, Robert Pattinson has a brand new movie coming out in September, and it looks a bit heavy, but I'm already hearing some Oscar buzz for this one.
2: Big night planned.
0: Prime time.
3: Well, who are you?
2: 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I'm Chris Hansen with Dateline NBC, and we're doing a story on adults who try to meet teens online. You see how this looks, right?
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2: I don't really like your show, but America loves it. 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
5: Gonna be bigger than Lost.
0: Bigger than Lost is pretty big, but there's less creeps out there. That's a good thing. So, you know, shout out to the police. Shout out to Nighthawk. All those people helping keep our kids safe and our teens safe. I respect that. Robert Pattinson in Primetime. It's coming out in September, and that's what's popping in Cater Breakfast.

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1: Australia's home of hip-hop and R&B. All day, every day. Did it anyway, I probably should've never did it. When I knew better, but I didn't do no better. I just wasted my time.
0: Kader.
2: Blakehurst multi-vehicle crash, King George's Road at Phillips Street delaying northbound traffic. North Ryde van crash on the M2 at Delay Road. It's citybound affecting traffic coming into Lane Cove Tunnel. M5 busy citybound at Moorbank and moving all the way through to Reesby after an earlier breakdown has cleared off. Looking slow for the Eastern Distributor, northbound coming up from East Lake Southern Cross Drive. We're seeing delays for traffic around the M7 at Quakers Hill. Spotlight's over $30 million clearance sale is on now. Hurry into Spotlight while stocks last. Exclusions and T's and C's apply. Sale ends Tuesday, 18th August 2026. Monique Bovino here with the latest traffic on KDAR.
3: What's up? Is this

This is Kate at Breakfast, and after 9 o'clock, I've got some double passes so you can go to Pulse Fest to see Joel Fletcher, plus a bunch of other DJs at the Coogee Bay Hotel this October long weekend. When I tell you to call me after 9 o'clock, 13 10 96, do that and you can win on Kate at Breakfast.

0: could ever say. Hey, Sarah, and the Dirty Dozen. Let's go.
1: Hooligan, have so what's goody.
2: Yeah. Thank you, Kay Sarah, for having me. Appreciate you.
1: Now, I've got Sav on the line. Should we dial him in?
2: Yes, please, right. My man.
1: Bro,
3: Savo, happy release.
2: Sav, what's happening?
3: Always say less.
2: Savage the goat, man. When you talk about party, you got to mention Savage.
1: Is there any chance we'll see the two of you on the same stage anytime soon?
3: Yeah, 100%. Like I said, say less, brother.
0: Kay Sarah and the Dirty Dozen. Back August 17th. Only on Gator.

paradise. His daughters have buried him in the sand and turned him into a beautiful mermaid. Oh, wow. It's quite the holiday tale. You could play like the Kalelays if you're on Carnival. Slay, slay, Kalelays. Book your cruise today and play away on Carnival.

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3: It's unbelievable. It just makes me believe that, like, anything can happen in life if you work really hard and just keep working towards a goal.
0: I love Olivia Dean and just her vibe. She's just so kind and generous. And you're going to hear her after the 8 o'clock news with Cater Breakfast. Yes.

0: 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Love a song and can't get enough of it?
1: Hell yeah!
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4: Busy for traffic along the M5 citybound Gasula all the way through to Revesby after an earlier crash. We've had crash clear off for Cars Park along King George's Road and moving through Blakehurst. Traffic is now queued all the way back over Tom Ugly's Bridge at Port Hacking Road. Warrnambool Bridge really heavy all the way through to Leonace Street in Sutherland. We're seeing traffic banking up for Henry Lawson Drive and traffic on

0: 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Monique Pavino here with the latest traffic on KDAR.
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3: Scattered clouds around today, a top of 19 in Mount Druitt. Morning, Jai Mossy with the latest. Police have made a 12th arrest over February's alleged abduction and murder of Chris Bagsarian. The 51-year-old woman will face court in Mount Druitt later this morning, charged with being an accessory after the fact to murder. In other news, early childhood educators have come together in Western Sydney for an awards ceremony recognising outstanding workers in the region. The event included an interactive panel discussing physical activity for kids as well as eating habits. In other news, Metro Petroleum says it has a zero-tolerance approach to illicit tobacco and vapes. It comes after a number of its Sydney servos were shut down during yesterday's raids. The company says the affected outlets are run by independent operators and will terminate its agreements with them. And more than 6 months after the state government announced tough new powers to crush illegal e-bikes, it's been revealed that not a single one has been destroyed. The telly is reporting that while the laws have passed Parliament, they're still not in force, allowing hoons to continue terrorising Sydney streets. In sport, there's been more resistance to the idea of a World Cup-style third-place playoff for the NRL, with Manly's Jamal Fogarty joining the long list of critics.
4: It'd be pretty crap, to be honest. It's kind of like a participation award, in my opinion. Don't mean to be rude or anything, but yeah, I think it's stupid.
3: And team sheets for tomorrow night's NRL blockbuster between the Roosters and Panthers have been released. James Tedesco and Dylan Edwards have both been named, while Penrith will be without co-captain Isaiah Yeo due to a pec injury.
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0: 20 at Cater Breakfast. Put my thing down, flip it and reverse
1: it. Caters, reverse it.
0: Morning, Ebony and Campbelltown. You've just called me up out of the blue, 131096, because you are very excited that we have a brand new song for Caters to reverse it, right? You want to hear it?
2: Awesome, yeah.
0: Okay, $100 Harvey Norman voucher on the line here, all right? So let's listen to it for the first time.
2: Okay.
0: Here we go. Ooh, okay. Let's listen to it again. So I can reveal that the artist is from Western Sydney. I can reveal that.
2: Okay. Oh, goodness. Sounds like a male.
0: Yeah. Yeah, he is. Yep.
2: Okay. Western Sydney. Is it Kid Laroi?
0: It is the Kid Laroi.
2: Oh, my God.
0: So you just need to tell me the name of the song. Do you know that song?
2: It sounds so familiar.
0: I know, right? Well, I'm going to give out some more clues tomorrow from 7 on Cater Breakfast, but thank you so much for listening to Cater. We really appreciate it.
2: No problem. Every day.
0: Awesome. Thanks, Ebony. Talk to you soon.
2: Ciao.
0: Sleep well, live better, upgrade to an Australian-made mattress now at Harvey Norman. It's Cater's Reverse It on Cater Breakfast, so make sure you register at cater.com.au and you can win.
3: I heard what you said through the grapevine. 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Time crossing these state lines. 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

grapevine. 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

0: playing arenas in Brisbane, Melbourne, Perth, and Sydney.
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It moved right up the street, and her lip gloss was popping. She ain't need you to eat. The net gon' call it the way that they see it, but I got the video, I can share and AE it. They wouldn't believe it, but I can't unsee it. Lucky I ain't TMZ it.

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0: I don't know about you, but I feel like every time I hear people talk about Beyonce and Jay-Z, their marriage being on the rocks, they come out and release a collaboration, and that's happened again. So Morning Dew Donk, there's a remix of that that I'm going to play for you in 4 minutes that I think is one of Jay-Z's best verses I've heard in years. That plays after Illy on Cater Breakfast.
2: 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Either we'll never get it right or it's meant to be. My eager, her pride, some

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4: Tonight's truck breakdown, Mona Vale Road at Douglas Street. Southbound lanes affected, only one lane able to move through. Yagoona, Rookwood Road, Bronco Road, a breakdown sitting southbound, looking very heavy. Irvington, Silverton Road, coming towards the Silverton Bridge. We've got a crash reported just before Holker Street. Delays, Warringah Freeway, North Sydney moving in towards the harbour. Delays for the M7, Quakers Hill around the bend to the M2 merge. And Marsden Park, Richmond Road is slow. 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

You're on Cater Breakfast, and Travis Scott, he's acting in The Odyssey, is actually quite good. I was surprised. I thought it was going to be a bit rubbish, but no, he did well, and you're going to hear him before 9 o'clock in Cater Breakfast. And something else that is really popping off at the movies at the moment, Spider-Man Brand New Day, this is from it, Steve Lacy on Cater Breakfast. Come on.

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3: 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For the city though. Yeah. I gotta light the tower up for this. Yeah. Okay.

0: prioritizing the time, and I go, exactly. I wish I was more like BeWise.
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0: You registered with me because I remember you saying, I don't touch anything until about 10 or 11 o'clock. Yep. I do my everything first.
1: Yep. And then once you stand up, you've had some water, you've had your coffee, got your sunlight, got to have sunlight. It's the little things now.
0: Because we're old now.
1: If you want to go have a walk, you know, train. 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You know, this is the beauty. We're leveling up.
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0: 131096. Hello, who's this?
3: Hello, this is Kyandra.
0: Hi, Kyandra. What can I do for you?
3: I'm just calling up for the tickets.
0: Oh, to Pulse Fest.
3: Yes.
0: Okay, you've called me a little bit early, so we're going to be doing that after 9 o'clock. So when I tell you to call me on 131096, do that and I can set you up with a double pass so you can go to the Coogee Bay Hotel this October long weekend, all right? Bunch of DJs going to be there. It's going to be epic.
3: All right, thank you.
0: This is Cater Breakfast.

0: 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I had nobody I came from.
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2: Delays, St Ives, Monavale Road, Douglas Street, truck breakdown southbound, Yaguna, Rockwood Road, a breakdown southbound, Brunca Road, looking heavy, M4 both ways, Clyde into Auburn, delays the M5, citybound at the River Road. Fairly busy traffic coming up through Liverpool CBD for the Hume Highway at Hoxham Park Road, queues are starting back in Casula, Rouse Hill heavy traffic, Windsor Road moving in from Box Hill. Get a bargain. Today it's Seconds World. Factory Seconds, the next display appliances on sale. Harvey Norman, Seconds World, 103 Parramatta Road, Auburn, and Penrith Homemaker. Monique Bovino here with the latest traffic on KDAR.
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5: Partly cloudy today across the west, a top of 19 in Penrith. Morning, I'm Jai Moss with the latest. The number of people charged over February's alleged kidnapping and murder of Chris Bagsarian has risen to 12. The latest arrest is of a 51-year-old woman in Lethbridge Park. She'll face Mount Druitt Court later today, charged with being an accessory after the fact to murder. Meantime, a new facility for families doing it tough in Western Sydney with a new on-site Ronald McDonald House installed in Westmead. The accommodation's attached to the Children's Hospital, ensuring families can stay together during treatment. The facility is delivered in partnership with the New South Wales Government. Early childhood educators have come together in Western Sydney for an awards ceremony recognising outstanding workers in the region. The event included an interactive panel discussing physical activity for kids as well as eating habits. And the state government has announced a $30 million boost to short-stay surgery programs to help more patients get treatment sooner. Health Minister Ryan Park expects the funding to result in around 2,300 extra procedures by mid-next year. Checking sport, a race against the clock for Broncos skipper Adam Reynolds. He's been ruled out of Saturday night's clash against the Warriors as he fights to recover in time to wrap up his career at the end of the season. Coach Michael Maguire says he's hoping he plays again and there's still a chance he'll play next week. And in AFL, good news for Freo fans. Reports suggest captain Alex Pearce is not interested in joining Tasmania. The star defender's set to knock back a deal with the Devils to become their first skipper.
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1: What's poppin'? Brand new.
0: Hey, how you doing? I'm Jake Powell. This is where I like to get you up to date with everything that's going on around the world. Now, Robert Pattinson has a brand new movie coming out in September, and it looks a bit heavy, but I'm already hearing some Oscar buzz for this one.
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0: Bigger than Lost is pretty big, but there's less creeps out there. That's a good thing. So, you know, shout out to the police. Shout out to Nighthawk. All those people helping keep our kids safe and our teens safe. I respect that. Robert Pattinson in Primetime. It's coming out in September, and that's what's popping in Cater Breakfast.

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trying to cover it up like a quilt. Rari go skirt on a boy like a kilt. Kept it 100 on paper like Wilt. 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That's just how I do the sauce and the spill.

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And call me now, 131096, if you would like a double pass to go to Pulse Fest this October long weekend with Joel Fletcher live, plus way more DJs. Yeah, just imagine you, Coogee Bay Hotel, sun setting, you got the water there, it's beautiful, there's drinks, and you. So yeah, call me now, 131096, and you can win on Tater.

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0: 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Good morning, Loretta. Whereabouts are you this morning?
2: At the moment, I'm in Parramatta.
0: Ah, great. Are you going to Westfield or what are you doing over there?
2: Working.
0: Ah, boo. What do you do for work?
2: I'm a hygiene technician.
0: Ah, amazing. Well, thank you so much for doing that. And you're calling up because you would like to go to Pulse Fest, right?
2: Exactly, yes.
0: Yeah, okay. So this October long weekend, we've got Joel Fletcher there at the Coogee Bay Hotel. There's going to be a bunch of other DJs as well. Why do you want to go so badly?
2: Because I love Coogee Bay Hotel. It's my favourite place.
0: Yeah, awesome. Okay, great. Well, congratulations. You've got a double pass.
2: Oh, thank you so much.
0: My absolute pleasure. And I think it's going to be a really fun day.
2: Oh, be there with lots and lots and lots of energy.
0: Love to hear that. And tomorrow from 6 for Cater Breakfast, we're going to have more double passes to give away. So make sure you're listening and I'll catch you tomorrow. You have a great rest of your day. Bye.

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1: Let's go.
2: B-Wise, back in the studio. Welcome back, Brace. It's been too long.
3: It's been a while.
2: In between drinks.
3: Yeah.
2: You did some listening parties last year to live audiences.
3: Yeah.
2: Were you gauging reactions?
3: So I was gauging the actions, the real-time experience.
2: Mm.
3: Instead of like wanting to share it online and possibly get lost in the algorithm,
2: yeah.
3: I was like, all right, let me lean on my community. Let me lean on people that
2: matter,
3: that have engaged with me at some point or they still continue to follow along the journey. Bring them into a space and see what they feel about the music.
2: That's a beautiful way for an artist to make decisions on those tracks, because sometimes you can get very much in your own headspace in a studio with just people who are all going to tell you it's great.
0: Hey, Sarah and the Dirty Dozen.
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9: Partly cloudy today across the Blue Mountains, a top of 13 in Katoomba. Morning, Jai Moss here with the latest. A 12th person has been charged in relation to the alleged kidnapping and murder of a Sydney grandfather earlier this year. 85-year-old Chris Bagsarian was taken from his home in North Ryde on February 13, found dead nearly 2 weeks later. A 51-year-old woman was arrested in the city's west yesterday in relation to the death. She'll face court today. Over to politics, and a recent drop in house prices across Australia has been welcomed by the Greens. Senator Nick McKim telling Nine it's a much-needed correction and says it's a good thing the market